Cellist composer Auguste Franchomme and Frédéric Chopin were close friends and frequent collaborators. The piece we just heard was a Franchomme original, a nocturne. From APM, American Public Media, this is Performance Today. I'm Valerie Kaler, so glad to have you along for today's musical adventures and discoveries. Alberto Ginastera was 18 years old when he wrote the music we're about to hear, inspired by the Puna. The Puna is the high plateau of the northern Andes, 10 to 15,000 feet above sea level. The air is thin, the sun is fierce, the view endless. Ginastera was mesmerized by the beauty of the Puna and by the music of the Puna as well. For example, the native Andean flute called the quena. It dates back at least 5,000 years. That is the sound that Alberto Ginastera had in mind when he wrote the opening of his suite for flute and string quartet, Impressions of the Puna. Elizabeth Mann uses a modern flute in this performance at the Colorado College Summer Music Festival.

Alberto Ginastera had a great love for the traditional music of his native Argentina, both the music of South American Indian tribes and that of the gauchos, the rough-and-tumble cowboys of the pampas, the prairies. And he drew on both in the suite we just heard, Impressions of the Puna. We ended with Danza. You can almost see those gauchos, thumbs hooked into their belts, dancing up a storm, a dust storm. That performance from a concert during the Colorado College Summer Music Festival in Colorado Springs. Elizabeth Mann played the flute, Stefan Hirsch and Stephen Rose violins, Virginia Barron played viola, and Beyond Song played the cello. In a moment, the irresistible pull of Chopin. This is Performance Today from APM.

The musician's life may seem glamorous, but behind the scenes, there's plenty of stress and pressure. There's the physical and psychological demands of constant performance, the expectations to always be in top form, and the unrelenting logistical nightmares of travel. For some musicians, an extended stay at a summer music festival is a great way to just unwind. In 2024, Belgian cellist Camille Thomas traded her busy schedule for the vast open skies of Montana. She and pianist Julien Brocal were invited to hold a residency at Tibbett Rise Art Center and simply create together with no expectations for what they needed to produce during their time there. There was a sense of calm and trust that gave them the freedom to be creative. Thomas says they felt almost like they were on another planet. She added, quote, Tibbett Rise felt like a planet of its own, a planet of vastness, beauty, and nature, and an infinite hope in the power of art. It was not just a place, but a state of mind where sound and imagination could expand beyond their usual limits. Here is a brief snapshot of her time on the planet known as Tibbett Rise. Cellist Camille Thomas, joined by pianist Julien Brocal, playing their intimate arrangement of the Larghetto from the Piano Concerto No. 1 by Frédéric Chopin.

That rapturous romance is usually played by a full orchestra and solo piano as the second movement of the Piano Concerto No. 1 by Chopin. For cellist Camille Thomas, listening to Chopin's piano concertos growing up was like being on a delightful holiday. She wasn't going to play them on her instrument, so she could sit back and simply enjoy their beauty. Joke's on her, though. Camille Thomas could not just stay on listening vacation. We heard her play an intimate setting of the Larghetto from Chopin's Piano Concerto No. 1. She and pianist Julien Brocal made that arrangement and gave that performance together at the Tippett Rise Music Center just outside Fishtail, Montana. Coming up, you gotta fight for your right to play the organ. This is Performance Today from APM.

Swedish composer and organist Elfrida André was determined to do it all, and she wanted to bring other women along. She was born in 1841, studied composition and organ at the Royal Swedish Academy of Music. She was the first woman in Sweden to get a diploma as an organist. But at the time, women were not allowed to hold organist positions in Sweden. So Elfrida André and her father helped change the laws so women could be professional organists. When she was 26, she became the first woman in Sweden to be hired as a cathedral organist. And she remained the organist of the Gothenburg Cathedral until her death, just shy of her 88th birthday. Elfrida André was also a prolific composer. She resented that people could not name female composers who'd written big pieces, and she wanted to change that. She wrote, quote, "It would be easier to tear a piece from the rock than to tear away from me my ideal idea, the elevation of womankind." Despite suggestions that she just write short songs, André wrote lots of chamber music and two symphonies. Let's hear one of those larger works from a concert in Houston. Deljana Lazarova conducting Rocco in the Symphony No. 2 in A minor by Elfrida André.

0: The Symphony No. 2 by Swedish composer Elfriede André premiered in 1893 during intermission of a theater performance in Gothenburg. At the performance we just heard from 2024, it was the main event. Deljana Lazarova conducted the ensemble Rocco in concert at St. John the Divine Church in Houston, Texas. The Symphony No. 2 by Elfriede André. André was integral in getting women the legal right to hold jobs as organists in 19th century Sweden. And in 1863, she spearheaded a campaign to allow women to become telegraph operators. And she became one of the first women in Sweden to do that as well. All the while, she composed and worked as the organist at Gothenburg Cathedral. Truly fascinating figure, Elfriede André. 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
2: Well, it is a Monday night and classics here on WHRO-FM. Raymond Jones with you till midnight, and then Peter Van de Graaff in at the midnight hour. We'll start off with music of Puccini, a suite extracted from his opera, Madama Butterfly. It's a recording here with the Welsh National Opera Orchestra under Carlo Rizzi.

Carlo Rizzi and the Welsh National Opera Orchestra starting off this portion of our Monday Night Classics with that suite from Puccini's Madama Butterfly. And from that we turn to Richard Strauss and his tone poem Don Juan, courtesy of the Chicago Symphony Orchestra, led by Sir George Schulte.

Sir George Schulte and the Chicago Symphony bringing us Don Juan of Richard Strauss for a Monday night here on WHRO-FM. As we turn now to music of Dmitri Shostakovich and his youthful Piano Concerto No. 1 in C minor. John Ogden is the pianist. The concerto has a prominent trumpet part as well, played here by John Wilbraham. And we have the Academy of St. Martin in the Fields under Sir Neville Mariner.

Monday Night Classics bringing you the Piano Concerto No. 1 in C minor of Dmitri Shostakovich. In that recording with pianist John Ogden, along with trumpeter John Wilbraham, and the Academy of St. Martin in the Fields, led by Sir Neville Mariner. And you heard it here on 90.3 WHRO-FM Digital Norfolk, 89.9 WHRJ Digital Gloucester Courthouse, 98.3 WHRF Digital Belhaven. The young Finnish maestro Klaus Makila is certainly on the rise. He's going to be taking over not only the Amsterdam Concertgebouw Orchestra, but also the Chicago Symphony Orchestra. Klaus Makila, remember that name, as he leads now the Orchestre Paris in the Firebird Ballet of Igor Stravinsky.

Music on a Monday night on WHRO-FM. Raymond Jones here till midnight, and then Peter Vandegraff overnight. As we go now to Donato Lovreglio, who put together a set of themes from Verdi's La Traviata, scored here for clarinet and piano. Our clarinetist is Sung-hee Lee, along with pianist Arlene Schutt. Enjoy now these themes from La Traviata.

From Donato Levreglio, we've heard a set of themes extracted from Verdi's opera La Traviata with clarinetist Sung Hee Lee and pianist Arlene Schrute. Doing it on a Monday night on 90.3 WHRO-FM Digital Norfolk, 89.9 WHRJ Digital Gloucester Courthouse, 98.3 WHRF Digital Belhaven. Here's the Boston Symphony under Andris Nelsons in concert and the Symphony No. 2 in D of Johannes Brahms.

Andras Nelson's in concert there with the Boston Symphony Orchestra and the Brahms Symphony No. 2 in D, late on this Monday night on WHRO-FM. And to take us toward our overnight classics, the tone poem Pohjola's Daughter from Jean Sibelius with Finland's Lahti Symphony Orchestra under Osmo Venska.

Wrapping up our Monday Night Classics, the Lahti Symphony out of Finland with Osmo Vanska conducting, music of Finland's great Jean Sibelius and Pohjola's Daughter. You heard it on 90.3 WHRO-FM Digital Norfolk, 89.9 WHRJ Digital, Gloucester Courthouse, 98.3 WHRF Digital, Belhaven. Raymond Jones here, glad to have you along on a Monday night. I'll be back tomorrow evening at 9 following performance today for some Tuesday night classics. Peter Van de Graaff set to take us through the wee hours of the light. Thanks as always to your outstanding member support.

That was The Wallace Collection, directed by John Wallace, and the overture in F by a French composer from the time of the French Revolution, so a Beethoven contemporary, named Hyacinthe Jadin. Last name spelled J-A-D-I-N. Very much appreciate your company. I'm Peter Van de Graaff, here to bring you not only music from around the time of the French Revolution, but also the String Quartet No. 1 by Bedřich Smetana. We'll get to that later on. Here is a piano sonata in G minor by this contemporary of Beethoven named Hyacinthe Jadin. It's played by Nicholas Fuller on the forte piano.

Richard Fuller performing on the fortepiano some music by a contemporary of Beethoven from France named Hyacinthe Jardin. Piano Sonata in G Minor, Opus 3, Number 2. Flourished during the French Revolution, as did our next French composer, who specialized in writing opera, Étienne Nicolas Méhul. And here is the overture to his opera Stratonice, with William Christie conducting.

It's said that the composer of that music was the favorite of Napoleon. His name is Étienne Nicolas Méhul, a very, very successful composer, primarily of operas, but other works as well, around the time of the Revolution and a bit beyond. We heard the overture to his opera Stratonice, and that was William Christie conducting Capella Coloniensis. From around the same time comes this from an opera by Pierre-Alexandre Monsigny, a little duet from an opera called The King and the Farmer.

That's from The King and the Farmer, an opera by Monsigny. We turn our attention elsewhere now to Bohemia and to a highly autobiographical composition by Bedřich Smetana. And you know it is such because he subtitled this From My Life. Talks about his joys and his struggles, including with his deafness, which is made very apparent in the final movement as you hear a high note piercing as he was having trouble with his hearing. This is the Pavel Haas Quartet and the String Quartet No. 1 by Smetana.

Performance by the Pavel Haas Quartet and the String Quartet No. 1 by Czech composer Bedřich Smetana. Subtitled that From My Life, a very autobiographical composition by Smetana. Here's an arrangement of a spiritual for string quartet made by Florence Price.

0: The Catalyst Quartet and the arrangement of the spiritual Joshua Fit the Battle of Jericho, as made by Florence Price.
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0: Delighted to say that we have a performance of a violin concerto by one of the 19th century's great violinists, Henri Vieuton, the fourth violin concerto with Hilary Hahn violin. We first have a couple of pieces commissioned by Hilary Hahn as encores. First, we'll hear Jennifer Higdon's Echo Dash, and then Kala Ramnath's Alap and Tarana, Hilary Hahn with Corey Smith piano.

Hilary Hahn, violin, Corey Smythe, piano, Jennifer Higdon's Echo Dash, and Kala Ramnath's Alap and Tarana. We have Beethoven later on, and Henri Vieuton right now, a great Belgian violinist composer from the 19th century. As Hilary Hahn is joined by the German Chamber Philharmonic of Bremen, Pavel Järvi the conductor, this is the fourth of the concertos by Henri Vieuton.

Hilary Hahn Violin and the German Philharmonic of Bremen, conducted by Paavo Järvi, in music by the Belgian violinist of the mid-19th century, Henri Vieuxtemps. That was his Violin Concerto No. 4. This is by a French Baroque harpsichordist composer, Charles Dupart. We'll hear a minuet and rondo played by Joseph Payne.

Joseph Payne performed that minuet in Rondo from a suite in F by Duparte. Here is a rondo for guitar by a great guitarist from around the time of Beethoven. We have a Beethoven rondo coming up in just a bit. But this composer is named Napoleon Coste, C-O-S-T-E, and his concert rondo is recorded here by guitarist Jeffrey McFadden.

written by one of a number of great guitarists who flourished in the early years of the 19th century. That man was a Frenchman named Napoleon Coste. Jeffrey McFadden performed the Concert Rondo. What is a rondo anyway? It is a piece that keeps coming around back to the beginning. So you have an A section and then a contrasting B section, but then it comes back to the A, and then it goes to a C section, then back to the A section. Here's another example of a rondo, in fact, by a contemporary of Napoleon Coste. His name is Beethoven. Beethoven wrote this for piano and orchestra. It sounds like a concerto, but it's not. It's a standalone piece, unpublished, by the way. Alfred Brendel here with a Vienna symphony led by Heinz Wahlberg.

pianist Alfred Brendel with the Vienna Symphony, Heinz Wahlberg conducting in that Rondo in B-flat by Beethoven. Here's a dance called a Courante by French Baroque harpsichordist composer Charles Dupart.

0: Courant by Charles Dupart, performed by harpsichordist Joseph Payne.
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0: One of the symphonies of Dmitri Shostakovich awaiting you. I hope that will entice you to stay tuned. I'm Peter Van de Graaff. I have some Bach for you right now. Bach for the organ, first of all, and then for the violin. This is the chorale prelude Schmücke dich, o liebe Seele, Adorn thyself, o beloved soul, played by Lionel Rogge.

Lionel Rogg performing on the Silbermann organ in Arlesheim, Germany, which Bach himself played, by the way. That Bach chorale prelude setting on Schmücke dich, O liebe Seele. A few minutes away here from the Sixth Symphony of Dmitri Shostakovich. Stay tuned for that. Here is the famous Chaconne, which ends the violin partita number 2 in D minor by Bach. And we hear it played by Ray Chen.

Ray Chen, a violin, bringing us one of the masterpieces of Johann Sebastian Bach, who, I should be quick to point out, was a professional violinist. We often think of him as the great keyboard artist, which of course he was, but played professionally on the violin. And so he wrote some of the great music for that instrument, including a few solo violin partitas or suites. That's from the second of those suites, and it is the concluding Chaconne, Chaconne being a form of variations. Here's a Chaconne by a French Baroque composer named Louis Couperin, played by Blondine Verlet.

That is music by a composer who came from an extended family of great, great musicians, and among them primarily harpsichordist composers. His name is Louis Couperin. He was the uncle of François Couperin, sometimes called Couperin the Great. And from the Suite in G minor by Louis Couperin, we heard the Chacun movement performed by Blandine Verlet. Now it is to Dmitri Shostakovich, who wrote this music in 1939, and considering the world conditions at that time, it's interesting that he said that he wanted to express springtime and joy in this symphony. Symphony number 6 in B minor by Dmitri Shostakovich. We have it here with Vasily Petrenko, who conducts the Royal Liverpool Philharmonic.

That music by Dmitri Shostakovich from 1939, the Symphony No. 6, a very unusual composition because the first movement is about half the piece, a very long slow movement, and you have two shorter second and third movements. That performance of Shostakovich's 6th Symphony was by the Royal Liverpool Philharmonic, and the conductor was Vasily Petrenko. This is a poem by another Russian composer, Alexander Scriabin, played by Vladimir Sofronitsky.

0: Vladimir Sofronitsky performing the first of the two poems, Opus 69, by Alexander Scriabin.
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0: This is your host and companion, Peter Van de Graaff, inviting you to stay tuned for one of the symphonic poems by Franz Liszt, What One Hears on the Mountain, is the title of the work that will dominate our programming ahead. Delighted to say that I have some music of Haydn for you right now. A couple of different aspects to the artistry of Haydn, one of his great string quartets, in a few minutes, and this is from one of his operas. Haydn is not famous as an opera composer, but he was one of the great opera composers of his day. And this is from La Fedeltà Premiata, Constancy Rewarded. Anne-Sophie von Otter sings this little aria with the English Concert and Trevor Pinnock.

Anne-Sophie von Otter, mezzo-soprano, the English concert, Trevor Pinnock conducting, and that little aria from an opera by Joseph Haydn called La Fedeltà Premiata, or Constancy Rewarded, with more Haydn to follow. This is the Casals Quartet and the music of Joseph Haydn as we listen to the string quartet in G major, opus 33, number 5.

performance by the Casals Quartet, and one of the many, many string quartets by a man sometimes called the father of the form, Joseph Haydn. String Quartet in G, Opus 33, number 5. And now we head to the mountains for a few compositions. Let's begin with this, which is from a collection of piano pieces by a Norwegian composer-pianist. Her name is Agata Bakker-Grøndahl, and this is from the suite In the Blue Mountains.

pianist Natalia Strelchenko from her recordings of all the piano music of Agata Bakar-Grendahl. That little piece comes from a fairy tale suite, In the Blue Mountains. Dawn Wohn is the violinist, Emily Phelps the pianist. Music from 2021 by the American composer Jennifer Higdon. This is called Smoky Mountain Air.

A performance by violinist Don Wone of music by the American composer Jennifer Higdon from 2021. It's called Smoky Mountain Air. And it brings us to the very first of the symphonic poems by a composer who is said to have invented the form of the symphonic poem. His name is Franz Liszt. And the title of this, I'll give it in French, it's Ce qu'on entend sur la montagne, What One Hears on the Mountain. And it is, in fact, unlike some of the other symphonic poems of Liszt, inspired by an actual poem by Victor Hugo, which was written in 1831. It's a nature picture of a day in the mountains. This is a performance by the Leipzig Gewandhaus Orchestra, Kurt Masur, the conductor, and Liszt's What One Hears on the Mountain.

That was Kurt Mazur leading the Leipzig Gewandhaus Orchestra in music by Franz Liszt, the very, very first of his 13 symphonic poems. It's called What One Hears on the Mountain. Liszt, of course, one of the great pianists of all time, did some interesting arrangements of some Gregorian chant. We think of the virtuosity of Liszt, the brilliant virtuoso, but here he simplifies these melodies, the Gregorian chant, and simply harmonizes them into responsories and antiphons. Let's hear one of them now, played by Leslie Howard.

0: Pianist Leslie Howard performing one of the Gregorian chants harmonized by Liszt.
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0: In just a few minutes, we're going to listen to a wind quintet by a friend of Richard Strauss. And let's listen to some music of Strauss, first of all. Strauss, very prolific in writing for the human voice, not only in the operatic world, but also he wrote many, many songs. And here is one of the best known, in fact, written in 1898, called Befreit, Freed, or Released. The text begins, "You will not weep, softly, softly you will smile, and as before a journey, I will return your gaze and your kiss. Oh, dear four walls, you have created them. I have widened them to become your world. Oh, happiness." Michelle Brait sings.

one of the most beautiful songs of Richard Strauss, and there are many such works. Michelle Breit with Nina Schumann at the piano, and that song called Befreit. You may have heard that in the orchestrated version, which Strauss himself did at one point. This is the Moran Wind Quintet with music by a good friend of Richard Strauss. His name is Theodor Blumer, and his Wind Quintet, Opus 52.

This music composed in 1901 by a man who was based in Dresden, born in Dresden as well, but based there through much of his career, Theodor Blumer, a friend of Richard Strauss. And that was Theodor Blumer's Wind Quintet, performed by the Moran Quintet. We're going to have some music by Franz Schubert, one of his symphonies, in just a moment. Let's hear a bit of Richard Strauss's music, his song from 1918, Wer wird von der Welt verlangen? Who would ask of the world? It's a setting of a text by Goethe, and tenor Martin Mitterrutzner is featured here.

The pianist was Wolfram Rieger, the tenor was Martin Mitterrutzner, and the composer was Richard Strauss, one of his many, many songs, Wer wird von der Welt verlangen? This has to be one of the greatest symphonies ever composed by a teenager, although it is quite derivative, and this man was very much inspired, this boy, I should say, was very much inspired by the symphonies of Haydn and Mozart when he wrote it. It was a young Franz Schubert who composed his Symphony No. 1. He was about 16 years old, is all. The recording we have is with Sir Yehudi Menuhin, who was famous as a violinist early in his career and then turned to conducting. And he leads an orchestra here, which is called the Menuhin Festival Orchestra. It's a group that was assembled for the recording sessions in the late 1960s. Franz Schubert's Symphony No. 1.

A very young Franz Schubert was inspired not only by the style of Mozart's late symphonies, but also he scored that for the exact same combination of instruments. Schubert influenced by Mozart and Haydn as well in the Symphony No. 1. He dedicated to that to his schoolmaster, did Schubert. And that recording was from the late 1960s with an ensemble assembled for the recording sessions, Sir Yehudi Menuhin, the conductor. Speaking of Mozart, this is by his friendly rival, Muzio Clementi, as this is an arrangement of a folk song from Northwest Italy, played by Lilia Zilberstein.

0: called a Monferrina, a Piedmont dance arranged by Muzio Clementi and played by Lilia Zilberstein.
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2: And here we are at Tuesday, the 19th day of May. Dwight Davis joining you now. It is 5 o'clock, and it's not too bad out there. The humidity is high. I had to check it, but the conditions at the moment are not too bad. Weather-wise, we're speaking here. 72 degrees right now. The predicted high, though, that's a different story. We're looking for temperatures in the mid-90s. In some cases, 95, 96 across the area, with bright sunshine. Clear tonight, lows around 71. Sunny 96 on Wednesday. Now, Wednesday night, we get a slight chance of showers as the frontal system approaches. Thursday, chance of rain put at 40%, high near 78 degrees. Showers and thunderstorms possible, winds northeast gusting to about 20. Friday, 70% chance of showers, maybe thunderstorms, high of 73. Saturday, high of 81, 70% chance of rain. Same for Sunday, Memorial Day, Monday, chance of showers and thundershowers at about 50%, highs in the 80s. So we'll get a break from this hot weather after tomorrow, and then a chance of showers every day, Thursday through the Memorial Day holiday on Monday. Got it? Okay. 72 degrees right now in Norfolk. It's 2 minutes after 5. We have some Chopin for you, though not played on piano. This is orchestrated music by Chopin, music composed by him for the keyboard and used in the ballet Les Sylphides, The Sylphs.

Chopin's music, dressed up in orchestral form for the ballet Les Sylphides. Two excerpts with the orchestrations by Roy Douglas, the performance by the Rotterdam Philharmonic, David Zinman, the conductor. The time, 9 minutes after 5 o'clock. Nice morning this morning so far. The humidity's up there, but it just, for some reason, it doesn't feel like it. Humidity, relative humidity, 87%, dew point 67, and the temperature 72. High today, 95, pretty much the same for tomorrow, and Thursday things change. A high in the 70s as the wind shifts southwest and northeast. Chance of showers starting late Wednesday night, running through the Memorial Day holiday. The whole weekend has a chance of rain. Here's the Berceuse from Jocelyn, Benjamin Goddard's big hit. The Czechoslovak Radio Symphony, conducted by Andrei Lenard.

0: The Brasseuse from the opera Jocelyn by Benjamin Goddard. I was going to say the famous Brasseuse, or lullaby. And I guess it is, but it's not heard much as it used to be maybe, I don't know, a century ago. Salon music, if you will. It is 16 minutes after 5. That was the Czechoslovak Radio Symphony, Andrei Lenard conducting. Andrei Lenard and the Czechoslovak Radio Symphony, the Brasseuse from Jocelyn by Benjamin Goddard on WHRO FM. And here's word about something, well, altogether different.
1: Beethoven's Fifth, with symphonicity conducted by Daniel W. Booth. You'll hear it this Wednesday evening at 9 on A Local Touch, Music with the Virginia Connection. We'll talk with Maestro Jorge Parodi of Opera in Williamsburg about their upcoming production of The Marriage of Figaro and hear a suite of music from Mozart's opera. And then we'll have music of Harvey Stokes, the Wind Quintet No. 1 with the Hampton Winds. Also on the program from our Heifetz on the Air series, Strings for Spring. And then from Shostakovich, the Violin Concerto No. 1 with Hilary Hahn and the Oslo Philharmonic under Marek Janowski. Organ music of Augustus Kropfreiter, his four pieces for organ, and Zul Bailey and the Roanoke Symphony in The Swan of Camille Saint-Saëns. Wednesday evening at 9, A Local Touch. This is Raymond Jones. Join us.
0: Well, there you are, coming up tomorrow night. Here's some Beethoven right now, his variations on Ein Mädchen oder Weibchen from the Magic Flute by Mozart. Maria Kliegel is the, no, I'm sorry, wrong cellist. Emmanuel Gruber is the cellist. Anron Erez at the piano.

Beethoven's set of variations on a theme by Mozart. Actually, Beethoven did a couple of Mozart variation sets. This one, 12 variations for cello and piano on Ein Mädchen oder Weibchen from The Magic Flute. Emanuel Gruber, the cellist, Arnon Erez at the piano. 5:28, the time, temperature at 72. High today, 95. Ooh, 95 with sunshine today. Same for tomorrow. Tomorrow night, though, we get a chance of showers as some clouds move in. And then Thursday, Friday, Saturday, Sunday, and Monday, a chance of rain put at about, we'll average it around 50 or 60%, as high as 70% on Saturday. So we're going to get some needed rain. It may be hit and miss, but it's in the forecast. And we'll get a change in temperatures, too, a high of only 78 on Thursday. Here's the Spring Flowers Waltz by Josef Lanner.

Spring Flowers, a waltz by Josef Lanner with the Vienna Biedermeier Ensemble. They take their name from an era of good taste in music and just about everything else, the Biedermeier era. Let's see, traffic. Got a couple of marks on the screen here. U.S. 17 south in Gloucester County near Newmore Drive. There is an accident. Lane closures exist, we are told. So U.S. 17 in Gloucester County, across the bridge there, there's an accident causing some problems. You'll encounter the police and the emergency vehicles as you move southbound on 17. 21 minutes before 6 o'clock. Here's music from an inhabitant of Salzburg in Mozart's time. His name, as we have it here, is Sigismund Ritter von Neukomm. He was knighted and became Ritter von Neukomm, and his name Sigismund. This, a serenade in B-flat for winds.

A wind serenade from a composer based in Salzburg and a contemporary of that other fellow from Salzburg, Mozart. His name Sigismund Ritter von Neukomm. Sigismund knighted and became the Knight of Neukomm. Serenade in B-flat by Sigismund with Consortium Classicum this morning on WHRO-FM. Got a traffic problem in Chesapeake, 64 westbound at the high-rise bridge. Oh, boy. It's an accident that has closed the westbound left shoulder and left lane, and the express lane is also closed westbound. That's 64 westbound at the high-rise bridge. Here's some lovely music of Gabriel Fauré, the Cantique, or Canticle, of Jean Racine with the St. John's College Choir.

The Canticle of Jean Racine, the writer who translated into French an old medieval Latin hymn, and then it was set to music by Gabriel Fauré. We heard the St. John's College Choir with Christopher Robinson conducting. 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We told you about that problem in Chesapeake, 64 westbound near the high-rise bridge, the westbound express lane and the left lane and the westbound shoulder all closed at this point. And now we have a new notification about the backup westbound 64. I don't know what's going on there at the Hampton Roads Bridge Tunnel, but you're backed up over 6 miles. That's either a breakdown or an accident or something, but big backup very early this morning. Westbound 64, 6.25 miles, they measure it at this point. 6 o'clock, the time, weather, sunshine today, high of 95. If you like that, stick around. It's the same forecast essentially for tomorrow. Sunny, hot, and humid today and tomorrow. Wednesday night, tomorrow night, things start to change. Clouds move in, 20% chance of showers. Thursday through the Monday holiday, we have a chance of rain each day, anywhere from about 40 to 70%. Chance of showers scattered about, possibly a thunderstorm. And temperatures will take a tumble. High near 78 on Thursday. 73, our high predicted for Friday. We'll move to the 80s for Saturday, Sunday, and Monday. But it's low to mid-80s. Certainly not the 90s that we're experiencing right now. 72 at the moment. Here's a symphony by Jerzy Antonín Benda with the Prague Chamber Orchestra, Symphony No. 8.

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0: It's 9 minutes after 6 o'clock again. A couple of traffic problems that may hold you up. The backup 64 westbound at the Hampton Roads Bridge Tunnel is well over 6 miles. For some reason, but there it is. And there is a problem in Chesapeake, 64 westbound at the high-rise bridge, closing some lanes. Be careful. Give yourself some extra time. Yitzhak Perelman has tuned his fiddle and is going to be backed up here by Samuel Sanders for this little capricious piece of music by Sir Edward Elgar, titled La Capricieuse.

little encore piece there by Sir Edward Elgar, La Capricieuse, performed by Itzhak Perlman and Samuel Sanders. And here's some more Elgar with the English Symphony Orchestra, music for the month, the May Song.

The May Song, appropriately gentle, by Sir Edward Elgar with the English Symphony Orchestra, William Boughton, conducting. Of course, there is the Shakespeare Rough Winds shaking the buds of May. I don't think that's happening this morning. The temperature is 72, and the winds are coming in from the southwest at about 6 or 7 miles per hour. High today in the 90s, again, with sunny skies. For those who want 40 more winks, here's the overture to an opera called The Sleeping Draft by Danish composer Vesa.

The Royal Danish Orchestra, Johan Høje Knudsen, conducting the Sleeping Draft Overture, the overture to an opera by C.E.F. Vesa. He's usually listed with the initials C.E.F. Vesa. Danish composer, an all-Danish effort here. 6:23, the time. This is WHR Row FM. That accident in Chesapeake at the high-rise bridge, they've made some progress on that. Only the left shoulder is closed now, but traffic backed up while they sorted things out. So you're backed up about 3 miles, 64 westbound at the high-rise bridge in Chesapeake. Still backed up westbound Hampton Roads Bridge Tunnel, about a six-mile backup. Don't know the reason for that, but it's a slow go of it. Here's a flute concerto by Christoph Graupner with flutist Susanne Stumpf and the musicians of the Old Post Road.

0: A flute concerto by Christoph Graupner, concerto in D, performed by flutist Suzanne Stumpf with the musicians of the Old Post Road on WHRO FM, 6:32 on this beautiful sunny morning.
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0: Great series of concerts coming up. The Arts Festival still going strong, and our announcers will be there to introduce some of those chamber concerts, the coffee concerts. All right, here is a coronation march. This will get you up and going. Actually, Tchaikovsky wrote it for Tsar Alexander III. The Festival Coronation March by Tchaikovsky with the Leipzig Gewandhaus Orchestra, Kurt Masur conducting.

0: The Leipzig Gewandhaus Orchestra, Kurt Masur, conducting the Coronation March by Tchaikovsky. You heard, perhaps noted, the Tsarist national anthem quoted there toward the end. Coronation March for Alexander III, music by Tchaikovsky on WHRO FM.
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0: Temperature is 73 degrees, high today, mid-90s with sunshine, mid-90s, sunny on Wednesday also. Thursday, things start to change, going to be partly sunny. But we do have a chance of late day showers and a high of only 78 degrees with a shift to the winds. Starting Thursday night and running through Memorial Day, Monday, the holiday, we'll have a chance of showers or maybe thunderstorms each day, 30, 40, 50, up to 70% chance of rain. Charles Gounod was best known for his opera. Yesterday we heard music from Faust. Well, Gounod wrote two symphonies and then what he called a petite symphonie for winds. Here's music from the Little Wind Symphony by Monsieur Gounod.

Some perky music there by Charles Gounod, the scherzo and finale from his Petite Symphonie for Winds, Little Wind Symphony. We heard members of the Waterloo Chamber Orchestra. 10 minutes before 7 o'clock, beautiful sunny morning, temperatures in the 70s. High today, mid-90s, and same for tomorrow. Things will get a little bit better in terms of the temperature on Wednesday. 10 o'clock this morning, 1A will be heard on our sister station, WHRV, catching you up on all the latest news stories. This past Sunday, there was a prayer service at the National Mall intended to rededicate the country as one nation under God. The panelists on 1A sit down with religious news service representatives and ask the question, is a Christian American what the founding fathers intended? Fascinating discussion today on 1A, starting at 10 o'clock on WHRV 89.5. Here is music by Hugo Alfvén, the 20th century Swedish composer. We're going to hear music from his ballet, The Prodigal Son,

based loosely on the parable in the Bible, but in terms of the music, most of the music drawn from Swedish folk songs and dances. Here is a suite from The Prodigal Son Ballet by Hugo Alfvén with the National Symphony Orchestra of Ireland, Niklas Willén conducting.

A ballet suite from The Prodigal Son, a ballet by Hugo Alfin, incorporating Scandinavian folk songs and dances to accompany a story based in the Old Testament. The National Symphony Orchestra of Ireland here with Nicholas Willen conducting on WHRO FM Digital Norfolk, WHRJ Digital Gloucester Courthouse, WHRF Digital Belhaven. A minute before 7 on this sunny Tuesday morning, here is a look at the traffic. We had a problem earlier, still out there, 17 southbound in the vicinity of Lafayette Heights Drive. That's in Gloucester County. There is an accident there that has closed some lanes. We're not getting specific information. But southbound 17 in Gloucester County, you'll encounter a delay. And speaking of delays, the one westbound Hampton Roads Bridge Tunnel is thinned out a bit. It's only 5 mile backup. Eastbound, you're backed up about 3 miles. And at the Monitor Merrimack, heading northbound toward Newport News, you're backed up about a mile and a quarter. As to the weather, well, sunshine today, a high of 95. Sunshine tomorrow, a high of 95 or 6. Wednesday night, tomorrow night, a slight chance of showers as things cloud up. Partly sunny Thursday, high of only 78 and some gusty northeast winds. And a 40% chance of rain. Chance of rain bounces around a bit, beginning tomorrow night at 20%, Thursday 40%, Friday 70%, Saturday 70%, Sunday 70%, and Memorial Day Monday back down to 50%. Not rain all the time everywhere, but a chance of scattered showers and thunderstorms beginning Wednesday night, running through Monday. All right, here's a spiffy Haydn piano sonata, number 10 in his output. John McCabe is the pianist.

John McCabe, the pianist, for the Piano Sonata No. 10 by Joseph Haydn. Here on WHRO FM, it is 10 minutes after 7. Sunny skies right now. Oh boy, let's see what this is here. Another traffic problem. Disabled vehicle blocking the left shoulder in left lane 64 in Norfolk near Virginia Beach Boulevard. So be careful there. And you're slow east and westbound Hampton Roads Bridge Tunnel and northbound at the Monitor Merrimack this morning. Here's a divertimento by a Polish composer named Maciej Radziwiłł with the Warsaw Chamber Orchestra.

A Divertimento by Radziwiłł, 18th century, early 19th century Polish composer. The Warsaw Chamber Orchestra here in this Divertimento. No key signature, no catalog number, just music. Whoa, where'd that come from? Okay, there we go. Music in my ear. I don't know whether you heard it. But anyway, we have some Kalinnikov here for you in a moment. The weather, sunshine today, a high of 95 degrees, and much the same for tomorrow. Chance of showers beginning on Thursday, running through this holiday weekend. All right, now, music for all of us. The Serenade for Strings by Vasily Kalinnikov.

0: A Serenade for Strings, one of many works with that title. This one by Vasily Kalinnikov with the USSR Symphony, Yevgeny Svetlanov conducting. 7:28 the time. 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
0: Ah, that's nice. Coming as part of the Virginia Arts Festival, as are still many concerts, the Chamber Series getting underway soon. VAFest.org, your web address for the Arts Festival. 29 minutes after 7, sunny skies, high of 95 today, same for tomorrow. Thursday begins our chance of showers and begins also a series of days with cooler temperatures. We'll be in the 70s for Thursday and Friday, and then to about 80 for Saturday, Sunday, Monday.

Over Hill, Over Dale. That's the name of that march by Franz von Suppé. I don't know whether he's borrowing Puck's words from Midsummer Night's Dream or not for this title. But anyway, that's the title, Over Hill, Over Dale. Slovak State Philharmonic, Alfred Walter conducting. In addition to the east and west backups at the Hampton Roads Bridge Tunnel and the backup northbound at the Monitor Merrimack, we now have an accident on 464 in Chesapeake. It's near Military Highway. Several vehicles involved. So far, just the southbound right shoulder is closed. That's 464 southbound near Military Highway. 27 minutes before 8 o'clock. Again, a reminder, hot and humid today and tomorrow. Not so much Thursday, Friday, Saturday, and Sunday, but those days we have a chance of showers each day. From the Rustic Wedding Symphony by Carl Goldmark, here's the dance. That symphony is in five movements, and the fifth movement, the dance, is an exuberant finale to the symphony in which all the guests and the bride and groom all dance. Here's the Polish National Radio Symphony to dance for us with Mikhail Bartosz conducting.

And as I usually say, prompted by the music, the final movement of the Rustic Wedding Symphony, they all lived happily ever after. That's the dance movement from that five-movement Rustic Wedding Symphony by Karol Goldmark, the Polish National Radio Symphony, conducted by Michael Bartosz. And by the way, we'll have a five-movement symphony with a dance to round things out during the 9 o'clock hour of the Tchaikovsky Symphony No. 3, called by some the Polish Symphony. 17 minutes before 8 o'clock, traffic problems starting to crop up here again. 464 southbound near Military Highway, we told you about that one, I think, a multi-vehicle crash closing the southbound right shoulder. We have another multi-vehicle accident, 64 eastbound near Virginia Beach Boulevard. Right shoulder is closed there. And most recently, an accident, 64 westbound in Chesapeake near Deep Creek. The westbound left shoulder is closed. And there is, of course, there are, of course, the backups northbound, Monitor Merrimack, east and westbound, Hampton Roads Bridge Tunnel, and the downtown tunnel, too, is backed up about a mile eastbound. Mozart will help sort this morning out. Here is a divertimento. It's number 12, Kerschel Listing 252. We hear the St. Luke's Chamber Ensemble.

The wind players of the St. Luke's Chamber Ensemble playing here the Divertimento Kurschel 252. It's music of Mozart here on member-supported WHRO FM. All right, traffic once again. It's a busy morning on the roads. Let me recap here. 64 westbound near Shell Road in Chesapeake. This is a new accident, I think. The westbound left lane and right lane are both closed, so you're pretty much shut down. 64 westbound in Chesapeake near Shell Road. Not too far away, 464 near Military Highway, multi-vehicle crash, closing at least at this point only the southbound right shoulder. Anything else? No, that's the same one. In Virginia Beach, we have an accident, 64 eastbound. It's in Norfolk, right near the Virginia Beach line, 64 eastbound near Virginia Beach Boulevard. The right lane and right shoulder shut down. Downtown tunnel eastbound on 264, you're backed up about a mile and a half. Backed up northbound 664 and east and westbound at the Hampton Roads Bridge Tunnel.

0: Fritz Kreisler's Rondino on a theme of Beethoven with Yo-Yo Ma, the cellist, Patricia Zander, the pianist, Yo-Yo Ma borrowing from his violin playing friends. Fritz Kreisler's music bringing us to a minute before 8 o'clock on this bright and sunny morning. Things are warming up slowly. We started off in the low to mid 70s. And are still there in some cases. Norfolk at 74, Newport News 75. All right. Sunny today, high of 95. Clear tonight, lows around 71. Sunshine 96 tomorrow. Tomorrow night begins the change, and on Thursday we'll have some gusty northeast winds, cooling us to the upper 70s for a high. Partly sunny, but with a chance of showers. Chance of showers, as a matter of fact, Thursday, Friday, Saturday, Sunday, and Monday with cooler temperatures.
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0: Here is some music for the month. 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

That's music for the May Queen, a pastoral cantata, as performed by the London Philharmonic, Nicholas Braithwaite conducting here on WHRO FM. And we turn from that to a symphony in B-flat by Carl Friedrich Abel with La Stagione Frankfurt, Michael Schneider conducting.

0: And there we have a symphony by Carl Friedrich Abel, Symphony Opus 10, Number 2, with La Stagione Frankfurt, Michael Schneider conducting. 19 minutes after 8 o'clock, the time coming up at 8:30, our composer's datebook.
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0: Here are the Four Cornish Dances by Sir Malcolm Arnold. Bryden Thompson conducts the Philharmonia Orchestra.

0: Cornish Dances by Sir Malcolm Arnold. His four Cornish dances performed by the Philharmonia Orchestra, Bryden Thompson conducting, here on WHRO FM.
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0: Just about 8:30, coming up in just a moment, our composer's date book with a composer you probably are not familiar with. 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
2: This is the Composer's Datebook for May 19th. I'm John Burge. On today's date in 2013, a new work by a 90-year-old German-born American composer and teacher named Ursula Manlock received its premiere in Switzerland. Five fantasy pieces for oboe and strings at its premiere by the great Swiss oboist Heinz Holliger. Ursula Manlock was born in Berlin in 1923 and began composing as a child. Her family was Jewish, and once the Nazis placed school music programs off limits to Jews, her family began holding musicales in their home with Ursula writing the music. After the Kristallnacht pogrom in 1938, her family left Germany, and via Ecuador, young Ursula came to America after being offered a full scholarship to study at the Manus School of Music in New York. She became an American citizen and began teaching, most notably at the Manhattan School of Music. The bulk of Manlock's music is for small chamber ensembles, and only once she tried to create a purely electronic piece. In a 1996 interview, she confessed, "Unfortunately, I have no connection to it. I put it together in the studio at Columbia University in New York, but it took too long. I said, I can't do this. I'd rather use the pencil." Composer's Datebook is produced by APM, American Public Media, in conjunction with the American Composers Forum, reminding you that all music was once new.
0: Ursula Manlock featured on today's Composer's Datebook, her name spelled M-A-M-L-O-K, Ursula Manlock. 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All right, traffic, it's a mess out there. Well, in some areas. East and westbound Hampton Roads Bridge Tunnel, you're backed up about 3 miles in each direction. In Norfolk 64 westbound near Tidewater Drive, there's a multi-vehicle crash backing up traffic about 2 miles, closing the left shoulder and the left lane. Not too far away, we have congested traffic eastbound in Portsmouth at the downtown tunnel, backed up about a mile and a quarter. And in Chesapeake, I think it is, yeah, near Shell Road, there's an accident closing the left lane. The traffic back up there is about 4 miles. 26 before 9, here is a piece by the American composer David Moritz Michael. He was an American Moravian composer migrating from Europe and ending up in this country, which probably resulted in his name being pronounced David Michael. But in any case, here is a piece by him called By a Spring, that is a body of water. By a Spring with the Pacific Classical Winds by David Michael.

part of a suite called By a Spring by the American Moravian composer David Moritz Michael. The Pacific Classical Winds this morning here on WHRO FM. It's, 16 minutes before 9 o'clock on a sunny morning. Temperature in Norfolk up to 77. High today, 95. High tomorrow, 95 or 6. Thursday's high, only 78, with a chance of clouds and showers. Our Revolution 250, Stories from the First Shore, deals with the Dismal Swamp. We know the Dismal Swamp as a fixture in the Civil War, a place for escaped slaves. However, it began very early as a refuge back during the American Revolution. And you can learn more about it online at whro.org/USA250. Here's a bit of music from Alfred Schnittke's Suite in the Olden Style.

Music by a composer of our time, looking back to, well, the 18th century, Alfred Schnittke's Suite in the Olden Style, a couple of movements there with the Moscow virtuosi Vladimir Spivakov conducting. And now here is some music actually in that Olden Style by Handel, music that was in the background as Schnittke wrote his suite. This is Handel's suite from the Occasional Oratorio, a work not telling a story, but a work that Handel wrote for political purposes. Here's the Academy for Ancient Music of Berlin. Justin Doyle conducts Handel's suite from an Occasional Oratorio.

The music of Handel, a suite from the Occasional Oratorio. That's the name of it, the Occasional Oratorio. Performed here, the suite, by the Academy for Ancient Music of Berlin, Justin Doyle, the conductor. This is member-supported WHRO FM Digital Norfolk, WHRJ Digital Gloucester Courthouse, WHRF Digital Belhaven. A hot one today, a high of the mid-90s like yesterday and tomorrow like today. However, things improve in terms of the temperature starting on Thursday. Thursday also, we have a chance of showers or thunderstorms and will through this holiday weekend. Here is music of Frédéric Chopin. This is the introduction in Polonaise Brilliante. This written specifically for cello and piano, rather than just solo piano. Yo-Yo Ma, the cellist, with Emmanuel Ax, the pianist.

0: Yo-Yo Ma, the cellist, Emmanuel Ax, the pianist, in music by Frédéric Chopin, the introduction, and Polonaise Brilliante for cello and piano. And we'll have another Polonaise, or Polacca, I think it's called, as the final movement of Tchaikovsky's Polish Symphony coming up next this morning.
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0: 11 minutes after 9 o'clock, we turn next to the Third Symphony of Tchaikovsky. His 4, 5, and 6 symphonies are masterpieces, accepted as such. 1, 2, and 3, well, not so much. The Third Symphony is in 5 movements in the key of D. It is sometimes called the Polish Symphony because it makes use of a Polish dance rhythm in the final movement. Here is the Russian National Orchestra, Mikhail Pletnev, conducting the Symphony No. 3 by Tchaikovsky, the Polish Symphony.

0: That was the Symphony No. 3 by Tchaikovsky, the Polish Symphony, as it's called. We heard the Russian National Orchestra, Mikhail Pletyev, conducting. Here on WHRO FM Digital Norfolk, WHRJ Digital Gloucester Courthouse, WHRF Digital Belhaven.
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0: Anthony McSpadden is your host for our Midday Classics, which begins now with a Symphony in E-flat by Ernst Wilhelm Wolff, performed by the Franz Liszt Chamber Orchestra.

0: Nicolas Pasquet and the Franz Liszt Chamber Orchestra with the Symphony in E-flat Major by Ernst Wilhelm Wolff. Music to open our midday classics for this Tuesday. I'm Anthony McSpadden. Hope your day's going well so far.
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0: In music circles, Keith Jarrett is known as one of the great jazz pianists of the 20th and 21st centuries. He's also a wonderful classical pianist, and we'll listen to him next performing Mozart's Piano Concerto No. 21 with the Stuttgart Chamber Orchestra.

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Pianist Keith Jarrett and the Stuttgart Chamber Orchestra, led by Dennis Russell Davies, and the Piano Concerto No. 21 by Mozart. 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

Six Italian Dance Tunes, music by Peter Warlock, with the London Festival Orchestra, led by Ross Popel. 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I'm Anthony McSpadden. Good morning to you. We'll start this hour with some music by the French composer François de Vienne.

0: François de Vienne's Clarinet Sonata in E flat major, clarinetist Wonka Kim, and pianist Yoon-hee Grace Choi. That music opened the 11 o'clock hour of Midday Classics.
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0: The Mother Goose Ballet, music by Maurice Ravel, with the Pittsburgh Symphony, conducted by Andre Previn. 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I'm Anthony McSpadden. We'll check our weather forecast right after this.
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2: Another sunny and hot afternoon, a high of 95 today. Clear skies tonight, low around 71. We'll do it again tomorrow, sunny, hot, and humid with highs in the mid-90s. Things change tomorrow night. Thursday, a chance of showers with a high temperature of only 78 and a 40% chance of rain, gusty northeast winds. Friday, chance of showers once again, high of 73. That's a 70% chance of rain with cloudy skies on Friday. The holiday weekend could be rainy. 70% chance of showers Saturday and Sunday, 50-50 on Monday, Memorial Day, with highs around 80.

0: A little lute music to start our lunch hour today. Carl Kohout's Lute Concerto in B-flat Major. John Schneiderman was the soloist with the trio Galanterie.
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0: Sir Charles Groves leads the Philharmonia next in Dmitri Kabalevsky's The Comedians.

The Comedians by 20th century composer Dmitri Kabalevsky. We heard the Philharmonia Orchestra conducted by Sir Charles Groves. Here's some chamber music by Haydn.

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0: The Serenade on Country Dances from Old Graz, music by the composer Jenő Takács, and we heard the Vienna Quintet in performance.
1: Wynton Marsalis says there's a basic point to the blues. Life brings hard times. But we can use sound and groove to acknowledge and release those troubles. Join us for a concert in Minneapolis as the Minnesota Orchestra plays the Blues Symphony by Wynton Marsalis on the next performance today from 8 p.m.
0: 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Good Tuesday afternoon to you. I'm Anthony McSpadden. Pleasure to be with you. And this hour will begin with a serenade, Opus 31 by Wilhelm Stenhammar, performance with the Gothenburg Symphony led by Nema Järvi.

0: Nemo Järvi led the Gothenburg Symphony Orchestra in the Serenade, Opus 31, by the composer Wilhelm Stenhammar.
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0: 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I'm Anthony McSpadden. Great to be with you today. 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
1: Another sunny and hot afternoon, a high of 95 today. Clear skies tonight, low around 71. We'll do it again tomorrow, sunny, hot, and humid with highs in the mid-90s. Things change tomorrow night. Thursday, a chance of showers with a high temperature of only 78 and a 40% chance of rain, gusty northeast winds. Friday, chance of showers once again, high of 73. That's a 70% chance of rain with cloudy skies on Friday. The holiday weekend could be rainy. 70% chance of showers Saturday and Sunday, 50-50 on Monday, Memorial Day, with highs around 80.

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0: Up next, we'll listen to Robert Schumann's Rhenish Symphony, the Symphony No. 3 in E-flat major, in a performance with the National Arts Center Orchestra of Canada, led by Alexander Shelley.

conductor Alexander Shelley and the National Arts Center Orchestra of Canada with Robert Schumann's Symphony No. 3 in E-flat major, his Rhenish Symphony. I'm Anthony McSpadden. Thanks for being with me today. I'll be back with you tomorrow morning at 10 for our Wednesday Midday Classics. Stay tuned for Waila Shambo and Afternoon Classics coming up at 3.

We heard a sonata in C major by Johann Gottlieb Goldberg, formerly attributed to J.S. Bach, performed there by members of the ensemble Rebel, led by Jörg Michael Schwartz. 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I'm Wayla Shampoo. Welcome to our Tuesday Afternoon Classics. And as always, thank you so much for joining me. Hope you're staying cool this afternoon. 92 degrees in Norfolk right now with sunny skies. 94 in Williamsburg, 83 on the Eastern Shore. Tonight, lows just around 70. Hot and sunny again tomorrow with highs reaching the mid-90s. On Thursday, a chance of showers with highs in the upper 70s. Rain continues Friday, and it'll be even a little cooler with highs around 70 degrees. Overnight lows dipping into the 60s again by the end of the week. Looking at traffic, usual backups on the westbound side of the Hampton Roads Bridge Tunnel as we try to get our afternoon commute underway. And we'll start off our music this afternoon with a string quartet by Felix Mendelssohn, his quartet in E-flat, Opus 12, with the Juilliard String Quartet performing.

0: Music by Felix Mendelssohn, starting off today's afternoon classics here on WHRO FM. We heard his string quartet in E-flat, Opus 12, with the Juilliard Quartet performing. It's 26 minutes after 3. Thanks for joining me on this warm and sunny afternoon. 92 degrees right now, lows around 70 tonight. Tomorrow, sunny and hot again with highs reaching the mid-90s, and then cooling off with a chance of showers on Thursday and Friday. Looking at traffic, we have delays in both directions at the Hampton Roads Bridge Tunnel and the Monitor Merrimack Bridge Tunnel. There's also a disabled tractor trailer on US 58 in Norfolk at the Midtown Tunnel westbound, with west right lane closed there. And it looks like all area rail crossings are currently clear, according to data from Oculus Rail.
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0: And if you'd like to find out more about that upcoming production of Marriage of Figaro, make sure to tune in tomorrow, Wednesday evening at 9, for a local touch with Raymond Jones. He'll be speaking with Opera in Williamsburg's music director, Jorge Perotti, about that upcoming production. That's tomorrow evening at 9 on a local touch here on WHRO. Right now, some more Mozart. Why not? Here's his Symphony No. 34 with the Salzburg Kammerata, led by Hans Graf.

0: The Symphony No. 34 by Mozart, Kürschel 338, with the Salzburg Camerata performing, directed by Hans Graf. You're listening to Afternoon Classics here on WHRO-FM. I'm Wayla Shambeau. Thanks, as always, for joining me. Coming up in just a moment, some music by Rossini.
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Cheerful music by Rossini, the Woodwind Quartet No. 1, performed there by the Vienna Berlin Ensemble. 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I'm Wayla Shambo. Thanks so much for joining me for today's Afternoon Classics. 4 o'clock right now. I'll be with you till 7. Coming up then, we've got performance today. Sunny and hot outside today, 93 degrees right now. Tonight, lows around 70. Similar weather tomorrow with highs in the lower to mid 90s. Then things cool off a bit with a chance of showers later in the week and highs back in the 70s Thursday and Friday. Looking at traffic, we've got our usual delays in both directions at the Hampton Roads Bridge Tunnel and the Monitor Merrimack Bridge Tunnel. Some backups on the westbound side of the downtown tunnel in Norfolk as well. And an accident in Norfolk, that's I-64 near Mason Creek Bridge. It's off on the west right shoulder, but still causing some slowdowns there for a couple of miles. Area rail crossings currently look clear according to data from Oculus Rail. We'll hear music by Tommaso Albinoni to start off this hour, a concerto in C major, his Opus 5, number 12, with I Musici performing.

0: Music by the Italian composer Tommaso Albinoni, his concerto in C major, opus 5, number 12, with the ensemble I Musici performing. 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
1: Wynton Marsalis says there's a basic point to the blues. 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
0: That's coming up this evening at 7 o'clock. 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Right now, music of Percy Grainger, his Suite on Danish Folk Songs, with Keith Bryan leading the Slovak Radio Symphony Orchestra.

0: The Suite on Danish Folk Songs by Percy Grainger, with Keith Bryan leading the Slovak Radio Symphony Orchestra. 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In addition to our usual backups at our bridges and tunnels, we have some delays in Norfolk. I-64 westbound near Mason Creek Bridge with an accident on the west right shoulder, causing a couple of miles of backups. Also delays on the westbound side of the downtown tunnel in Norfolk. It's 4:30 and time for today's Composer's Datebook.
1: This is the Composer's Datebook for May 19th. I'm John Burge. On today's date in 2013, a new work by a 90-year-old German-born American composer and teacher named Ursula Mannlach received its premiere in Switzerland. Five fantasy pieces for oboe and strings at its premiere by the great Swiss oboist Heinz Holliger. Ursula Mannlach was born in Berlin in 1923 and began composing as a child. Her family was Jewish, and once the Nazis placed school music programs off limits to Jews, her family began holding musicales in their home, with Ursula writing the music. After the Kristallnacht pogrom in 1938, her family left Germany, and via Ecuador, young Ursula came to America, after being offered a full scholarship to study at the Manus School of Music in New York. She became an American citizen and began teaching, most notably at the Manhattan School of Music. The bulk of Mannlach's music is for small chamber ensembles, and only once she tried to create a purely electronic piece. In a 1996 interview, she confessed, "Unfortunately, I have no connection to it. I put it together in the studio at Columbia University in New York, but it took too long. I said, I can't do this. I'd rather use the pencil." Composer's Datebook is produced by APM, American Public Media, in conjunction with the American Composers Forum, reminding you that all music was once new.
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0: Music by the Afro-British composer Samuel Coleridge Taylor. Two selections from his Fantasy Pieces, Opus 5. We heard the Serenade and Humoresque, performed by the Catalyst Quartet. It's 20 minutes until 5, and you're listening to WHRO FM.
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0: 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Right now, we'll hear the Symphony No. 23 by Joseph Haydn, with Nicholas Ward conducting the Northern Chamber Orchestra.

0: One of those playful Haydn endings. That was his Symphony No. 23 with the Northern Chamber Orchestra conducted by Nicholas Ward. It's about 4 minutes until 5 o'clock, and you're listening to WHRO-FM.
1: 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I'm Jana Lee Ross. 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

A mazurka from the Soirée Musicale by Clara Schumann, performed there by Albert Lau. 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It's 5 o'clock. You're listening to Afternoon Classics. I'm Wayla Shamba with you for another couple of hours. Coming up at 7, stay tuned for performance today. Looking at traffic, we've got our usual delays in both directions at both the Hampton Roads Bridge, the Monitor Merrimack Bridge Tunnel. Also some backups on the westbound side of the downtown tunnel this afternoon. And an accident in Virginia Beach, I-64 near Twin Bridges with the eastbound right lane and shoulder closed. Feeling a bit more like June or July than May outside at the moment. 92 degrees in Norfolk, 94 in Williamsburg, 83, a little cooler on the eastern shore. Continuing warm again tomorrow, though. Tonight, lows will be around 70. Highs tomorrow again in the lower to mid-90s. Then showers arriving Thursday with highs in the upper 70s. Rain continues Friday. Highs will be down around 70 with overnight lows dipping into the 60s once again. So we will get a little more seasonal, as well as some needed rain towards the end of this week. Right now, we'll hear from harpist Marie-Pierre Lenglumet with an arrangement of Schubert's Impromptu No. 4 in A flat.

The impromptu number 4 in A flat of Franz Schubert, originally for piano, of course, performed there in a nice arrangement by harpist Marie-Pierre Langlemay. It's 5:09. Thanks for joining me for Afternoon Classics. The backups continue in our usual spots at our bridges and tunnels. And also, we have an accident in Virginia Beach, I-64 eastbound near the Twin Bridges. The east right lane and shoulder are closed, and we've got a little over 3 miles of delay. There. Some music next from the 18th century English composer John Garth. Here's his Cello Concerto No. 1, featuring soloist Richard Tunnicliffe and the Avicen Ensemble.

0: The Cello Concerto No. 1 in D Major by English composer John Garth. We heard celloist Richard Tunnicliffe performing with members of the Avicen Ensemble. You're listening to Afternoon Classics on WHRO-FM.
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0: The Marimba Dance at number 3 by Ross Edwards, performed there by the great percussionist Evelyn Glinney. It's 5:30 and you're listening to WHRO. Thanks so much for joining me for Afternoon Classics on this warm and sunny Tuesday. We've got temperatures still up around 90 for most of the listening area, a little cooler on the eastern shore. Tonight, lows around 70, highs again in the lower to mid 90s with sunny skies tomorrow. Then we'll see a chance of rain and things starting to cool off a bit more on Thursday and Friday. And I'll be happy to see it. Not quite ready for July weather quite yet. We've got some delays in Virginia Beach. I-64 eastbound near the Twin Bridges. An accident has the east right lane and shoulder closed with a few miles of backups. Our usual afternoon delays continue as well at our bridges and tunnels, including some backups on the westbound side of the downtown tunnel.
1: Beethoven's Fifth, with symphonicity conducted by Daniel W. Booth. You'll hear it this Wednesday evening at 9 on A Local Touch, Music with the Virginia Connection. We'll talk with Maestro Jorge Parodi of Opera in Williamsburg about their upcoming production of The Marriage of Figaro and hear a suite of music from Mozart's opera. And then we'll have music of Harvey Stokes, the Wind Quintet number 1 with the Hampton Winds. Also on the program from our Heifetz on the Air series, Strings for Spring. And then from Shostakovich, the Violin Concerto No. 1 with Hilary Hahn and the Oslo Philharmonic under Marek Janowski. Organ music of Augustus Krapfreiter, his 4 pieces for organ, and Zul Bailey and the Roanoke Symphony in the Swan of Camille Saint-Saëns. Wednesday evening at 9, A Local Touch. This is Raymond Jones. Join us.
0: That's all coming up tomorrow night. Raymond Jones also with you this evening at 9 o'clock for our Tuesday Evening Classics following performance today. And that's all made possible by your outstanding membership support. Right now, the Springtime Suite by English composer Eric Coates with Andrew Penny leading the Slovak Radio Symphony Orchestra.

0: The Springtime Suite by English composer Eric Coates, performed there by the Slovak Radio Symphony, led by Andrew Penny. You're listening to WHRO. Thanks so much for joining me for Afternoon Classics. In just a moment, a look at what's coming up this evening on Performance Today.
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0: 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Music of Handel in just a moment after a quick check on traffic. Our usual backups at our bridges and tunnels continuing, and delays in Virginia Beach as well. I-64 eastbound near Twin Bridges, an accident has the east right lane and shoulder closed. Here's Handel's Trio Sonata in F Major, Opus 2, No. 3, brought to us by members of the London Baroque.

0: A trio sonata by Handel, his Opus 2, Number 3, with members of the London Baroque performing. 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
0: And this week's episode of Revolution 250 explores the special role of the Great Dismal Swamp during the Revolutionary Era. 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It's 6 o'clock. Thanks for joining me today. I'm Wayla Shampo with you for another hour of music coming up at 7. Hope you can stay tuned for performance today. 91 degrees right now, still hasn't cooled down much. Tonight, lows will be around 70, hot and sunny again tomorrow, with highs in the lower to mid-90s. Then Thursday and Friday will cool off with a chance of rain and highs in the 70s, overnight lows getting back down into the 60s as we finish up the week. Delays continuing in Virginia Beach, I-64 eastbound near the Twin Bridges, with an accident there that has the eastbound right lane and shoulder closed. And our usual backups continue in both directions at the Hampton Roads Bridge Tunnel and the Monitor Merrimack Bridge Tunnel. We've also got some delays on the westbound side of the downtown tunnel in Norfolk. We'll start this hour off with the Serenade for Strings by Antonín Dvořák, with Klaus-Peter Flohr conducting the Royal Philharmonic Orchestra.

0: The Serenade for Strings by Antonín Dvořák, with Klaus-Peter Flohr leading the strings of the Royal Philharmonic Orchestra here on WHRO-FM.
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0: Coming up at 7, performance today, then at 9 o'clock, it's Tuesday Evening Classics with Raymond Jones, all made possible by you, our WHRO members. And as always, thank you so much. Right now, the Flute Concerto in B-flat major by Carl Philipp Emanuel Bach, with soloist Patrick Gallois, and the Toronto Camerata led by Kevin Mallon.

The Flute Concerto in B-flat major by Carl Philipp Emanuel Bach, featuring soloist Patrick Galois, with Kevin Mallon leading the Toronto Camerata. Coming up at 7, performance today, we'll finish out our program with the impromptu number 3 by French composer Gabriel Fauré with pianist Paul Crossley.

0: The impromptu number 3 in A flat by Gabriel Fauré with pianist Paul Crossley finishing up today's afternoon classics. 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However you're tuning in, thank you so much for joining me today. It is still hot outside right now and lows just around 70 overnight. Tomorrow, hot and sunny again, highs in the lower to mid 90s. Lows around 70 Wednesday night. Thursday, chance of showers developing with highs in the upper 70s. And then we'll finally get down to around 60 degrees again on Thursday night. Highs on Friday around 70 with some rain showers likely, and a chance of rain continues into the weekend as well. I'm Wayla Shambo. Thank you again for joining me for Afternoon Classics on this Tuesday. I'll be back with you tomorrow afternoon at 3 o'clock for more. And of course, lots more great music coming your way this evening as well. Coming up in just a moment at 7 o'clock, stay tuned for Performance Today.
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2: Wynton Marsalis dreamed of this sound for decades. Starting in high school, he imagined combining the blues with a full symphonic sound. It took 30 years, but that long-held dream became a reality in his blues symphony. Marsalis says there's a basic truth to the blues. Life is hard. Things are going to get rough. But the blues, he says, that's how you feel that pain. Acknowledge it. Cry about it. Live through it. And when you get through it, it's time to dance. From APM, American Public Media, this is Performance Today. I'm Valerie Kaler. The Blues Symphony by Wynton Marsalis from a concert in Minneapolis ahead this hour. That performance from the Minnesota Orchestra coming up in about 20 minutes. Right now, let's hear a gentle hymn written by Julia Perry, a remarkable 20th century American composer whose work is only recently coming to light. It's called Ye Who Seek the Truth. Perry wrote it for tenor, solo, choir, and organ. This is an arrangement for orchestra by Janina Norpoff. James Blatchley is leading the experiential orchestra.

James Blatchley led the experiential orchestra in Ye Who Seek the Truth. Composer Julia Perry wrote the piece for tenor, chorus, and organ in 1955, and Janina Norpoth made that arrangement for strings. From APM, American Public Media, this is Performance Today. I'm Valerie Kaler, glad to have you along for today's musical adventures and discoveries. On the way this hour, the evolving relationship between soloist and concerto, and sending a love letter into the universe. Right now, let's stop in on a little musical menagerie. The concertino we're about to hear is just that, a mini concerto. The piano is ostensibly the soloist, but everybody in the ensemble takes a turn in the spotlight in true chamber music fashion. Moravian composer Leoš Janáček wrote his concertino in 1925, when apparently he came down with a severe case of whimsy. I said menagerie a second ago. That's not quite right. Menagerie implies a curated and contained collection of critters. But Janáček's music is a bit more charmingly chaotic than that. There's no anthropomorphic narrative arc, no moral to the story, just a series of random animal encounters. Listen for a fidgety squirrel in the second movement, right after we hear from one very grumpy hedgehog in the opening movement. Leoš Janáček's concertino for piano, horn, clarinet, and strings from a concert presented by La Jolla Music Society.

a series of random encounters with animals. The concertino for piano, horn, clarinet, and strings by Leos Janáček. That performance from the Conrad Prebys Performing Arts Center was presented by La Jolla Music Society. Thomas Addis was the pianist, with clarinetist Mark Simpson, bassoonist Eleni Katz, Stefan Dorr played horn, Blake Pouliot and Diana Cohen were the violinists, and violist Masumi Perrostad rounded out that band. Leos Janáček, born in Moravia, was an obsessive collector of Moravian folk music, and he had a keen ear for the rhythms of speech there. Its clipped rise and fall found its way into his music, like the concertino we just heard. In a moment, Cry It Out. Then Dance It Out. Bluesy catharsis in symphonic form. 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

0: For composer and trumpeter Wynton Marsalis, there's a basic point to the blues. Life brings hard times. And when you use sound and groove to release those hard times, better times will come. He told our friends at New Classical Tracks that his Blues Symphony expresses the hard times and their release.
1: The perspective of tragedy is a fact of life, and the optimism that it takes to confront that tragedy first starts with identifying it. And then once you can identify it, you play with it. So it goes through the whole human history of playing, which is close to praying. Figure priesthood, people get dressed up. There's some type of reenactment, right? Any religious ceremony, there's a reenactment of something. You say, these are the values we want to reinforce in the community through reenactment. That's the blues. It's a reenactment.
0: The Blues Symphony stretches from moments of deep sorrow to rollicking swing and boisterous Afro-Latin dance. But don't let the groove of the music fool you into thinking the blues is simply a band-aid or a way to push reality to the side.
1: Because on the blues, you're not playing like this didn't happen. You're playing like this happened, but I'm still out. And it's ultimate kind of an optimism that's not naive.
0: So let's acknowledge the hard times and then cry and dance to release them. Conductor Christian Macellaro is leading the Minnesota Orchestra in Minneapolis in highlights from the Symphony No. 2, the Blues Symphony by Wynton Marsalis. We'll pick it up from a movement called Swimming in Sorrow.

Composer Wynton Marsalis says, quote, "The blues helps you remember back before the troubles on hand and in mind, and they carry you on the wings of angels to a timeless, higher ground." We just heard Wynton Marsalis's symphonic ode to the power of blues from a concert in Minneapolis. Highlights from his Blues Symphony, beginning with a movement called Swimming in Sorrow, followed by Danzón y Mambo, Choro y Zamba. Conductor Christian Macellaru led the Minnesota Orchestra in concert. Wynton Marsalis, founder and leader of Jazz at Lincoln Center for nearly 40 years now, recently announced that he intends to step down as artistic director in July of 2027. He'll continue to advise through June of 28 and then retain a perpetual board position, serving as institutional memory and insight. Marsalis says he's looking forward to identifying the next generation of leadership for Jazz at Lincoln Center. In a moment, the fondest of farewells. 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

In November of 2022, composer Joan Tower lost her husband, Jeff, after 50 years together. She said her life fell apart. She felt unsafe, vulnerable. In the days and weeks and months that followed, Tower found comfort in four very specific things. Friends who kept her company, a jigsaw puzzle that provided distraction, and served as a metaphor for putting the pieces of her own broken life back together. Playing the piano. She found great order and organization in playing the music of Bach, Beethoven, and Chopin. She could not wait to get to the piano every day. And eventually, writing music. When her own compositions finally started coming again, she wrote this next piece in honor of her husband, Jeff. Very short piece, just 2.5 minutes, for 50 years of marriage. This is Love Letter by Joan Tower. Pianist Kara Huber in concert in Interlochen, Michigan.

0: Love Letter by Joan Tower. Written in honor of her husband, Jeff, who died in 2022. We heard it played by pianist Kara Huber in concert in Interlochen, Michigan. For most of her adult life, Joan Tower has had a strict daily composition schedule. But understandably, that fell by the wayside after the death of her husband. She said that for the first time in 60 years, she could not focus or compose. Everything dried up. Her confidence was gone. Tower was able to play the piano, and she found great comfort in the structured musical spaces of other composers. And when she eventually did return to composing, she found that her style had changed. Several of her recent works are also directly inspired by her late husband, including her new saxophone concerto and her string quartet. 87 years old, composing from the heart, American composer Joan Tower. All of our programming, by the way, is only possible because listeners support our local public radio stations. 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I'm Valerie Kaler. 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
2: Beethoven's Fifth, with Symphonicity conducted by Daniel W. Booth. You'll hear it this Wednesday evening at 9 on A Local Touch, Music with the Virginia Connection. We'll talk with Maestro Jorge Parodi of Opera in Williamsburg about their upcoming production of The Marriage of Figaro and hear a suite of music from Mozart's opera. And then we'll have music of Harvey Stokes, the Wind Quintet No. 1 with the Hampton Winds. Also on the program from our Heifetz on the Air series, Strings for Spring. And then from Shostakovich, the Violin Concerto No. 1 with Hilary Hahn and the Oslo Philharmonic under Marek Janowski. Organ music of Augustus Kropfreiter, his four pieces for organ, and Zul Bailey and the Roanoke Symphony in the Swan of Camille Saint-Saëns. Wednesday evening at 9, A Local Touch. This is Raymond Jones. Join us.
0: Violinist Randall Gooseby was 16 years old when he first studied this violin concerto by Samuel Barber. When he returned to it a decade and a half later, he said it was interesting to see the choices he'd made years ago. A particular fingering that was exactly right for teenage Randall no longer fits. Ooh, I was onto something here, but then over there, why did my teachers let me do that? From APM, American Public Media, this is Performance Today. I'm Valerie Kaler. Randall Gooseby knows that his perspective